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It will soon pass, whatever it is. 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

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I'll tell you something. I said, ah, when you're feeling high, every little

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I do it on my knees, you know. Please, please, please, please give me my gin. Give me my gin. I ask you, give me my gin. I wanna make myself believe. I want to make you understand. I wanna make you understand now. You had to give, you had to give that big, big bottle of gin. Right on now. Please, please, baby. Give me my big bottle of gin. Baby, please.

I sure would. 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He was always very careful. And he played it straight down the line. One by one, the officers spoke. And the service drew to a close. He had no living relatives, but his wife, who never showed.

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I wouldn't walk you out in the morning dew at all. Walk me out in the morning. Walk me out in the morning.

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Spent the night there at my place, that night became 100 days, and I shared all my deepest secrets with you.

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1: 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Try it now.
2: 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They make me blue.
1: So what?
2: No, darling, I'm falling.
1: Going in a big way for sweet little you. My heart is jumping. You sure started something with them there eyes.
2: You'd better watch them if you're wise.
1: They sparkle and they bubble. They're gonna get you in a mess of trouble.
2: You're overworking them. There's danger lurking in
1: them there eyes. Now, walk up and down the ramp. Make like a movie vamp with them there eyes.
2: Mine are about to quit. Your turn to do a bit with them there eyes. Now make them demure like real warm and sweet.
1: They seem real unsure like 30 days without a hunk of sleep.

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1: So happy to supply.
0: Then there are, I think.

Doom, but the boom, that doom, but the boom, that doom, but the boom, that doom, but the boom, that doom, but the boom, that doom, but the boom, that doom, but the boom, that doom, but the boom, that doom, but the boom, that doom, but the boom, that doom, but the boom, that doom, but the boom, that doom, but the boom, that doom, but the boom, that doom, but the boom, that doom, but the boom, that doom, but the boom, that doom, but the boom, that doom, but the boom, that doom, but the boom, that doom, but the boom, that doom, but the boom, that doom, but the boom, that doom, but the boom, that doom, but the boom, that doom, but the boom, that doom, but the boom, that doom, but the boom, that doom, but the boom, that doom, but the boom, that doom, but the boom, that doom, but the boom, that doom, but the boom, that doom, but the boom, that doom, but the boom, that doom, but the boom, that doom, but the boom, that doom, but the boom, that doom, but the boom, that doom, but the boom, that doom, but the boom, that doom, but the boom,

The continent of Atlantis was an island which lay before the great flood in the area we now call the Atlantic Ocean. So great an area of land that from her western shores those beautiful sailors journeyed to the south and the North Americas with ease in their ships with painted sails. To the east, Africa was her neighbor, across a short strait of sea miles. The great Egyptian age is but a remnant of the Atlantean culture. The antediluvian kings colonized the world. All the gods who play in the mythological dramas, in all legends from all lands, were from fair Atlantis. Knowing her fate, Atlantis sent out ships to all corners of the earth. On board were the 12. The poet, the physician, the farmer, the scientist, the magician, and the other so-called gods of our legends, though gods they were. And as the elders of our time choose to remain blind, let us rejoice and let us sing and dance and ring in the new. Hail Atlantis!

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I know single made the charts this week with a bullet. 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

Now I want you to tell the Iceman the next time he better leave some ice. And I want you to tell the postman he better ring more than twice. And when I come home from work in the morning, it better still be some groceries on the shelf. And I want you to tell that slick insurance man

The continent of Atlantis was an island which lay before the great flood in the area we now call the Atlantic Ocean. So great an area of land that from her western shores those beautiful sailors journeyed to the south and the North Americas with ease in their ships with painted sails. To the east, Africa was her neighbor, across a short strait of sea miles. The great Egyptian age is but a remnant of the Atlantean culture. The antediluvian kings colonized the world. All the gods who play in the mythological dramas, in all legends from all lands, were from fair Atlantis. Knowing her fate, Atlantis sent out ships to all corners of the earth. On board were the 12. The poet, the physician, the farmer, the scientist, the magician, and the other so-called gods of our legends, though gods they were. And as the elders of our time choose to remain blind, let us rejoice and let us sing and dance and ring in the new. Hail Atlantis!

0: make 'em me or make 'em you. Make 'em do what you want them to. Make 'em laugh, make 'em cry, make 'em lay down and die.
1: I wouldn't stop moving if I could stop moving. 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